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Oh my, my, oh my, my love. I take one look at you, you're taking me out.

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2: 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I burned some bridges on the way. 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
1: Girls in my jeans, cut the hair short, my shirts and boots. Is it okay to be a boy? But for a boy to look like a girl is degrading. Because you think that being a girl is degrading. But secretly, you'd love to know what it's like, wouldn't you? What it feels like for a girl.

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When your legs don't work like they used to before, and I can't sweep you off of your feet,

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It's hard to say that I'd rather stay awake when I'm asleep, because my dreams are bursting at the seams. Hit Radio Kontakt.

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Listen to the mariachi play at midnight. Are you with me? Are you with me?

ain't a masterpiece. Oh my, my, oh my, my love. I take one look at you, you're taking me out.

And I touched your face, narcotic mindful lace, Mary Jane. And I called your name like an addicted to cocaine, calls all the stuff you'd rather blame. And I touched your face, narcotic mindful lace, Mary Jane.